The devil hit his second stride, but you remember what I told you. Someday I'll need your spine to hide behind. For fear of moments stolen, I don't wanna say goodnight, but I still see you in the morning.

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1: $3,000 For the sake of everybody in the bank, act like you got some sense.
2: Ain't doing nothing but get up there and shake his ass. What we talking about?
1: Don't get out there playing it, okay?
2: That's what I do every night. That's all I know how to do, man. You know?
1: I ain't flew all the way overseas in the middle seat for us to get over here and f*** up. Act like you got some sense.
3: You might get a little bit of this here. Not money. This is hope money. I hope you get out there and do your thing.
1: And check it out.
2: Hey, hey, hey.
1: Yeah, yeah. You know what I'm saying?
2: All right.
1: Either you can fold that. $3,000? I'm telling you. Don't mess it up for everybody. Greyhound don't float on water.
4: Here in London for the first time to perform for you live, Johnny Vulture, Benjamin Andre, Dookie on drums, Possum Jenkins, and Andre, Ice Cold,
5: $3,000.
4: Performing their smash hit, Hey Ya! Ladies and gents, I give you
5: the love.

0: It's definitely her. I think it's definitely.
1: Excuse me.
2: I know, I think you